Your Persian eyes sparkle, your lips ruby blue, never speak a sound. And you are so gay with Parisian demands, you can run around. Your view of society screws up my mind like you'll never know. Lead me away, come inside, see my mind.

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Miss Carrigan Brinkham, you want to lose your tongue? You chatty chatty cause a disturbance in the community. Yike, you blabbermouth. 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

0: 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Long almost everybody's here.
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0: Yeah.
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0: 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For this scientific purpose, the final
1: clone... Goodness, sir.
0: There's been a problem with the boat. Ship's engineer wants to see at once. 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